A piece of chalk finally liberated from the restrictive environment of the classroom lives out her final moments blissfully illustrating castles, gardens, and sunny seascapes. The Fairy Tale Poem by Tatar Russian composer Sofia Gubaidulina. Andras Poga led the Prague Radio Symphony Orchestra at Dvorak Hall in Prague. Sofia Gubaidulina says she felt a deep

Sir Colin Davis led the Dresden State Orchestra. That is the finale from Schubert's Symphony No. 2 from 1815 on WCLV. On the Jennings 176 northbound at West 14th Steel Yard, an accident has been reported in the right lane, and there's still a great deal of storm damage, and lots of trees are, if not down, parts of them are down, and parts of them might be kind of over the roadway you choose to take. And in some cases, the jurisdictions have kind of taken police tape to kind of keep those bendy branches from falling into the street. But do be careful, because sometimes gravity takes hold and just does not let go. On In Tribute to A. Grace Lee Mims tonight, the major work will be Pictures at an Exhibition, played by Abudajan Pratt. That's tonight from 10 to 11 on WCLV. We'll have sunshine today and 80. Repeat that tomorrow. Tonight, thunderstorms are in the forecast, and some of those may wake some of you up early tomorrow morning. Temperatures remain about 55 degrees. The D minor toccata and fugue by Bach was arranged by Percy Granger for solo piano, played here by Piers Lane.

0: The Knightsbridge March ends the London Suite by Eric Coates. The Sinfonia Viva was led by Malcolm Nabarro on WCLV, where support comes in part from
1: the Cleveland Orchestra presenting A Salute to America, performed by the Blossom Festival Band. The Blossom Festival Band presents a program in recognition of Independence Day, including an armed forces salute and a fireworks display. Salute to America, July 4th at Blossom. 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
0: If there is one word which characterizes The Firebird by Stravinsky, it is risk. Because other composers were considered, but fell through. And so Mr. Diaghilev wanted this new production, and he took a risk finally on somebody that nobody knew about, and that was Igor Stravinsky. Plus that, the Firebird was the first new production by his Ballet Russe company. So the whole production was characterized by risk, but these are the kinds of risks that you should take. This suite is the most popular of the other two suites that exist. The Atlanta Symphony is led by Robert Shaw.

0: The transcendental etude number 4 in D minor called Mazeppa, written in 1851 by Franz Liszt, with pianist Daniil Trifonov performing. That takes us to 10:41 here on WCLV's Midday. Johann Sebastian Bach's music is up next, right after we remind you that support for WCLV comes from
1: the Cleveland Museum of Art, presenting Manet and Morisot, an exhibition dedicated to the artistic exchange between Edouard Manet and Bert Morisot, and the rise of Impressionism in 19th century Paris. Now open, cma.org.
0: And here is music for oboe and orchestra by J.S. Bach, the third movement finale from the Oboe Concerto of 1740. Douglas Boyd is not only the oboist, but also the conductor of the Chamber Orchestra of Europe.

That was not the piece I introduced. That was Sir Peter Maxwell Davies' Farewell to Stromness, performed by Christopher O'Reilly. Here's the piece I was about to play. Computers, folks, you hit one wrong button, then you have to fix it. Anyway, here's the piece I originally said, a piano miniature of Mohammed Fairouz, Laura Downs, the pianist.

Pianist Cécile Licade performing an 1864 meditation by Louis-Moreau Gottschalk called The Dying Poet. We will wrap up this hour of classical music, as we often do, with film music. Here is the theme from the 2003 film Girl with a Pearl Earring. Alexandre Desplat is the composer and flute soloist here with the Traffic Quintet.

If questioned without knowing who wrote that music, you might say Nikolai Rimsky-Korsakov, and you'd almost be right. Igor Stravinsky was a student of Rimsky-Korsakov when he wrote his Symphony in E-flat in 1907. That was the finale from the work.

0: That's called Duo, Little Husband, Little Wife, from Jeux d'Enfants, Children's Games by Georges Bizet. We heard the San Francisco Ballet Orchestra, Martin West, conducting. One of Georges Bizet's biggest hits is coming up next on the Drive Time Show, where support comes from the Cleveland Orchestra, presenting America at 2:50, an evening of American music under the stars at Blossom, with a program including works by Gershwin, Bernstein, Copland, and others, followed by a fireworks display. 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